0: 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Upper Super Trail is open with access via the Crackenback Chair and Snow Gums. Friday Flat, pretty good for those first timers and kids with Easy Does It Chair and a couple of snow runners going. Enjoy this morning as a snowy change is on the way.
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3: From the Capital Radio Newsroom, good morning. I'm James Wybrow. The US has agreed to requests from Iran for renewed peace talks, though the president maintains a previous ceasefire agreement is dead. Donald Trump took to social media to confirm the move after a series of American airstrikes on Iranian sites and retaliatory attacks this week. Shipping traffic through the Strait of Hormuz has slowed while Qatari negotiators try to defuse the escalating conflict. Closer to home, authorities are demanding answers from Telstra after a cheap piece of equipment was revealed to be the trigger of its network failure. Hugh Phillips explains.
4: It has been revealed the outage, which cut off more than 600 emergency calls to 000, was likely caused by a server that reached the end of its service life a decade ago. Internal company sources have told Nine the timing device cost $22,000 to replace but was never upgraded. A software glitch accidentally rewound the network's clock back to 2006, causing the system to reject thousands of authentication requests. Telstra has rejected claims that corporate job cuts and outsourcing played a role in the disaster. The telco is now facing fines of up to $30 million per breach.
3: In other news, WorkSafe has launched an investigation into the AFL's alleged concussion failings amid increasing fears about the handling of brain injuries. The regulator will probe whether the league failed to appropriately safeguard its players from repeat brain impacts at training over the past 4 years. 33 Australian rules footballers have been diagnosed with CTE, a degenerative brain disease. And social media platform X and its owner Elon Musk are facing criticism for failing to face inquiries by the Royal Commission into anti-Semitism. The commission also heard X used Holocaust imagery to justify keeping footage of the Bondi terror attack online. Data presented to the hearing showed the platform's removal rate for anti-Semitic content fell from 54% in 2024 to 29% this year. Spain has stormed through the FIFA World Cup semi-finals after beating Belgium 2-1 in today's knockout in LA. The scores were drawn 1-1 by half-time before star midfielder Mikel Moreno edged his team ahead just seconds before stoppage time.
5: Kubasi taking aim, all spilled by Lemons and buried! It's that man again!
3: That call on SBS. Spain will clash with France on Wednesday. And Collingwood is anxiously waiting on any review into the actions of star player Jack Crisp. If ruled out, it would break a 279-game consecutive streak for the Magpie. Coach Alistair Clarkson choosing to remain tight-lipped.
6: I've never seen him. I don't even know what's happened. So you guys can make whatever comment you like about that. And even if I did see it, I wouldn't comment on it.
3: That's the latest news update from the Capital Radio Newsroom. I'm James Wybrow.
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9: 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Thredbo to Cancoban, caution, icy stretches from the Cascades to the loading ramp. On the Snowy Mountains Highway, the road is open, the Link Road to Selwyn Snow Resort is open, Elliott Way is also open, and Coomer to Brown Mountain, the road is open. Make sure you keep in here for all the latest winter road updates.
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2: Snow FM weather.
9: It'll be cloudy across the snowies today with similar conditions tomorrow and on Monday. Snow is falling above 1400 metres. In Jindabyne, reaching 10 today with a shower or two expected. Coomer's hitting 13 today and mostly sunny. Charlotte Pass, 3 at the top today with snow showers increasing. And for Canberra, the nation's capital, it's 13 today with a late shower expected. 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
0: Transport for New South Wales would like to advise Kosciuszko Road is open to Perisher, Guthaga Road is open to the Village, and Alpine Way is open to Threadbow. Threadbow to Cancoban, caution, icy stretches from the Cascades to the loading ramp. On the Snowy Mountains Highway, the road is open, the Link Road to Selwyn Snow Resort is open, Elliott Way is also open, and Cooma to Brown Mountain, the road is open. Make sure you keep me here for all the latest winter road updates.
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0: 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Hope you're having a wonderful Saturday. Maybe you're heading up the mountain. Make sure you keep an eye on Snow FM. We're the only place that's updating the road reports all the time. 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

0: 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Yeah, happy Saturday. Almost 11 o'clock. Sabrina's next. Have a wonderful morning. 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

0: 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Or will they be completely stuck in the wrong decade?
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0: 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Building Snowy 2.0, Australia's biggest battery right here in the Snowy Mountains.
7: This is Budgie Baker. Day starting off okay, but it's going to be a day of developing weather. Milder temperatures, wind will start to pick up, and by this afternoon, we may just start to see the start of the forecast snowfall, so just be prepared for that. So looking good, new chum chair, Wes's wonderful carpet spinning, so something for everyone, and they're going to welcome these fresh snowfalls that we're going to get. Charlotte Pass, Basin Palmer, Pool for T-Bar now open, so even more terrain at the pass is happening. Cozzie Triple Chair, open at the top for the more advanced first-timers can ride the cozy carpet for their fun, and the kids are loving it. Perisher starting to spread out. Happy Valley T-Bar now spinning, as well as Leichhardt Chair on Centre Valley, plus Front Valley with the Express Quad, Village 8, couple of T-Bars, four lifts in Smiggins, and three chairs in Blue Cow, including the Summit Quads now going. Redbo, long laps on High Noon and Merritts with Gun Barrel and Cruiser. Upper Super Trail is open with access via the Crackenback Chair and Snow Gums. Friday Flat, pretty good for those first-timers and kids with Easy Does It Chair and a couple of snow runners going. Enjoy this morning as a snowy change is on the way.
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8: From the Capital Radio Newsroom, good morning, I'm James Wybrow. US President Donald Trump has confirmed America will resume talks with Iran, but maintains the June ceasefire no longer exists. The Middle East conflict escalated this week with attacks on commercial tankers in the Strait of Hormuz and direct military strikes between both nations. US correspondent Reid Butler says the move from Washington looks to have worked at this stage.
9: Pushing forward with trying to get a diplomatic end, a resolution to this war, and strikes, they do appear to have stalled for now.
8: Closer to home, tax concessions proposed by the federal government for innovative business are being described as too narrow by industry groups. The Australian Chamber of Commerce has submitted to the government's consultation paper claiming the policy proposal will reduce productivity and hurt jobs. Chief Executive Officer Andrew McKellar says the resource sector will be particularly hurt.
1: It's a major driver of export growth. It requires a lot of capital investment. Those companies have got to get out. They've got to take a lot of risk. They've got to scale up. And ultimately, that's how we generate a stronger economy.
8: Meanwhile, Aussies are being urged to stay vigilant with a surge in scams impersonating the tax department. Many fraudsters are now utilising artificial intelligence to mimic official organisations, stealing thousands of dollars from some victims. CyberX's Shamela Gonzalez says scam operations still come with telltale signs.
10: The ATO won't send you a link via an SMS or an email. And so if you do get communication like that, the first thing to do is go and log in the way that you normally would, or call a phone number that is on the official ATO website and try and make sure you enable things like multi-factor authentication.
8: Also making news, a review of One Nation's cost of living policies suggests they would cost the federal budget $90 billion over 4 years. Major components of the package include a $30 billion cut to the fuel excise and a $32 billion income splitting scheme for couples. Economists argue the party's plans to pay for the measures rely on unrealistic savings. And King Charles and Queen Camilla have hosted Prince Harry and his family for a private meeting at their Highgrove country retreat. It's the Duke of Sussex family's first joint trip to England since the late Queen Elizabeth's funeral. Hawthorn is facing Carlton tonight at the MCG without star forward Nick Watson. Coach Sam Mitchell says he's just not ready to go.
11: On Tuesday, he ran sort of 88% of his top speed, which is still faster than most of us. But just from a confidence point of view, we don't feel like it's worth the risk with him. So he'll miss one more and he'll be available for next week.
8: First game up today, St Kilda at home to Port Adelaide. The Giants in Sydney taking on Geelong. The other game today, Adelaide and the Gold Coast. And in the NRL, it's the Dolphins and the Sharks, the Bulldogs against the Raiders, and the Roosters battling the Eels. That's the latest news update from the Capital Radio Newsroom. I'm James Wybrow.
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13: Transport for New South Wales would like to advise Kosciuszko Road is open to Perisher, Guthaga Road is open to the village, and Alpine Way is open to Threadbow. For up to Cancoban, caution, icy stretches from the Cascades to the loading ramp. On the Snowy Mountains Highway, the road is open, the Link Road to Selwyn Snow Resort is open, Elliott Way is also open, and Coomber to Brown Mountain, the road is open. Make sure you keep me here for all the latest winter road updates.
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13: It'll be cloudy across the Snowings today with similar conditions tomorrow and on Monday. Snow is falling above 1,400 metres. In Jindabyne, reaching 10 today with a shower or two expected. Coomer's hitting 13 today and mostly sunny. Charlotte Pass, 3 at the top today with snow showers increasing. And for Canberra, the nation's capital, it's 13 today with a late shower expected.
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2: 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When my dad first heard it, he thought I said DJs don't dance no more, they sit.
1: Okay, Harry, noted. We'll be saying they said and not that they sit. He's gonna play next, right after Sienna Spyro. Star on this hill, play Snow FM. Got me.

0: 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Thanks for playing Snow FM. Beyonce on the way next, but hey, $5,000. So much you could do with it, and all you got to do is shop local around the Snowy Mountains. Simple as going down to Nuggets Crossing, maybe popping in and getting yourself some new ski gear, Rip Curl Jindabyne. 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
3: Grant Court for New South Wales has advised that the Kosciuszko Road is open to Perisher, Guthaga Road open to the village, Alpine Way open to Threadbow. From Threadbow to Cancoban, there are some icy stretches from the Cascades to the loading ramp. Snow Mountains Highway is open, the Link Road to Selwyn Snow Resort and the Elliott Way from Tumbarumba to Selwyn Snow Resort. Both those roads are open, and Cooma to Brown Mountain the road is open. And for all the latest winter road updates, keep it here.
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0: It's a playing Snow FM, Olivia next. Yeah, Drop Dead, her lead single of her newest album. It's got a good backstory.
1: The song is basically about a really awesome first date, and so I always kind of knew that I wanted to be the first step in the journey of You Seem Pretty Sad for a Girl So in Love. So it just, the journey definitely like ebbs and flows and goes in lots of different places from here, but this is like the first chapter.
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1: 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Jack has thoughts. 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The one thing's guaranteed, Beck will have something to say about it. 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
2: 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It's the Charlotte Pass Snow Resort Two Buck Tuesday. Totally snowbound with no cars, no queues, and no crowds. 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
3: 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Australian energy starts right here in the Snowy Mountains.
4: This is Bucky Baker. Breeze is picking up. Clouds are starting to roll in. And by this evening, we may just see the start of the forecast snowfall. So just be prepared. Selwyn, looking pretty good. New chump chair. And Wes's wonderful carpet spinning. 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Charlotte Pass, Patient Palmer, Pulpit Tea Bar are now open. 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Perish up there starting to spread out a fair bit. Happy Valley Tea Bar. 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Trebo, long laps on High Noon and Merritts with Gun Barrel and Cruiser spinning. Super Trail is now open top to bottom. 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
5: From the Capital Radio Newsroom, good afternoon, I'm James Wybrow. Industry groups claim the federal government's proposed capital gains tax concessions for innovative business are too narrow. The Australian Chamber of Commerce has made a formal submission arguing the proposals overlook the majority of important innovation taking place. Chief Executive Andrew McKellar says they're concerned many businesses will miss out on relief.
6: It won't apply to many sectors, many businesses that are seeking to innovate, seeking to scale up and grow. That's what we need in Australia if we are going to have a stronger economy, if we're going to drive productivity.
5: In other news, veteran broadcaster Darren Hinch has been honoured by fans and critics alike following his death yesterday morning. Despite recent health struggles and a series of bad falls, Hinch was fiercely proud of the long, loud life he lived. In a candid interview shortly before his death, Hinch discussed exactly how he wanted to be remembered.
7: Death does not worry me at all. If it happened next month, what happens in 5 years' time, that's life, as somebody once said. I plan to have my funeral at the Comedy Theatre. I'll get my mate Darren James to be the MC. Of course, I'll play, as I've been taken out of the funeral, I'll play That's Life, and I've recorded I'm Darren Hinch, That's Life, Goodbye. That'll be the end of me.
5: Also making news, global tech giant Apple has launched a trade secret lawsuit against OpenAI. It's accusing the startup of running a campaign to steal information about its upcoming hardware. The iPhone maker claims departing employees were actively coached on how to bypass company security. And the death toll from a wildfire in southern Spain has risen to 12 as an extreme heat wave continues to grip the country. Around 150 firefighters are currently battling the flames, with the nation's military emergencies unit also called in. The Tigers' slump has continued in round 19 of the NRL, falling to the Warriors 32 points to 6 on home soil. It's the New Zealand side's 11th win of the season. The first clash of today's triple header will see the Dolphins up against the Sharks. Overseas defending Wimbledon champion Jannik Sinner is through to a major final for the first time this year. He's knocked out Novak Djokovic in the semis in straight sets. The world number one boasting his confidence heading into the decider with German Alexander Zverev.
8: Yeah, very happy being back in the finals here. Very tough match today, but it was a good performance from my side, so I'm very happy.
5: At the World Cup, Spain has stormed through to the FIFA World Cup semi-finals after beating Belgium 2-1. They'll face France. England take on Norway and Argentina face Switzerland to decide the other semi-final matchup. And the Wallabies are preparing for this afternoon's match against France in Brisbane. That's the latest news update from the Capital Radio Newsroom. I'm James Wybrow.
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4: Transport for New South Wales has advised that the Kosciuszko Road is open to Perisher, Guthaga Road open to the village, Alpine Way open to Threadbow. From Threadbow to Cancoban, there are some icy stretches from the Cascades to the loading ramp. Snow Mountains Highway is open, the Link Road to Selwyn Snow Resort and the Elliott Way from Tumbarumba to Selwyn Snow Resort. Both those roads are open and Cooma to Brown Mountain Road is open. And for all the latest winter road updates, keep it here.
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11: Cloudy conditions today, high chance of showers about the ranges and snow expected to fall above 1,400 metres. Tomorrow, partly cloudy, high chance of showers, snow falling above 900 metres. Monday, a cloudy day, high chance of showers, snow falling above 1,500 metres with some moderate winds. And Tuesday, a shower too expected. Jindabyne's going for top tomorrow of 6 after night's low of 1. Hume's top tomorrow reaching a top of 9 after a low of 0 tonight. And Canberra dropping 2 degrees tonight, then climbing to a top of 9 tomorrow.
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11: 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The Weather Bureau advises that there's a 90% chance of snow till 6 p.m.
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0: Bit of Maroon 5 with some sugar to sweeten up your afternoon here on Snow FM. And we're going to play you a very, one of the top hits from Billie Eilish that has a very impressive high note.
1: I could not belt until I was literally 18. Like, yeah. I couldn't physically do it. I'm, like, so proud of that. I remember coming home and being like, Mom!
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0: hope you're enjoying your Saturday afternoon here on Snow FM. Maybe it's getting up to some DIY, maybe relaxing, maybe walking along the lake, maybe heading up to the mountain this afternoon. Well, whatever you do, play Snow FM for the Snowy's best music, which continues with this artist who's coming out with a new album in less than a week. It's Gracie Abrams up next with Hit the Wall.
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4: Transport for New South Wales has advised that the Kosciuszko Road is open to Perisher, but the car park is full and a turnaround is in place with through traffic being turned just beyond the Alpine Way intersection. Guthaga Road open to the village, Alpine Way open to Threadbow, Threadbow to Cancove, and icy stretches from the Cascades to the loading ramp. Snowy Mountains Highway is open, the Link Road to Selwyn Snow Resort, and the Elliott Way from Tumbarumba to Selwyn Snow Resort. Both roads are open. And Akuma to Brown Mountain, the road is open, and for all the latest winter road updates, keep it here.
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2: We asked you what some of your strangest pet names were, and you actually gave us some pretty good ones. 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

0: won't. 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
1: 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It's the Charlotte Pass Snow Resort 2-Buck Tuesday. Totally snowbound with no cars, no queues and no crowds. 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
2: He not working hard. 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

0: weekend with Save Your Tears. Hey, if you're heading up the mountain this afternoon, we're about to take a look at the snow report as well as your roads. As well as your weather for the next couple of days. And then Rihanna's up next with Only Girl in the World. 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
1: 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Building Snowy 2.0. Australia's biggest battery right here in the Snowy Mountains.
6: This is Budgie Baker. Breeze is picking up. Clouds are starting to roll in. And by this evening, we may just see the start of the forecast snowfall. So just be prepared. Selwyn, looking pretty good. New chump chair. And where's the wonderful carpet spinning? Bit of fog around. But there is still something for everyone. Charlotte Pass, Basin Palmer, Pulpit T-Bar are now open. So even more terrain at the pass. Cozzy Triple Chair open the top for the more advanced. First timers can ride the Cozzy Carpet for their fun. Parish up there starting to spread out a fair bit. Happy Valley T-Bar. Now spinning like a chair on Centre Valley. 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Trebo, long laps on High Noon and Merritts with Gun Barrel and Cruiser spinning. Super Trail is now open top to bottom. 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
6: Transport for New South Wales has advised that the Kosciuszko Road is open to Perisher, but the car park is full and a turnaround is in place with through traffic being turned just beyond the Alpine Way intersection. Guthaga Road open to the village, Alpine Way open to Threadbow, Threadbow to Cancove, and icy stretches from the Cascades to the loading ramp. Snowy Mountains Highway is open, the Link Road to Selwyn Snow Resort, and the Elliott Way from Tumbarumba to Selwyn Snow Resort. Both roads are open. And Akuma to Brown Mountain, the road is open. And for all the latest winter road updates, keep it here.
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0: Cloudy conditions today. High chance of showers about the ranges and snow expected to fall above 1,400 metres. Tomorrow, partly cloudy. High chance of showers, snow falling above 900 metres. Monday, a cloudy day. High chance of showers, snow falling above 1,500 metres with some moderate winds. And Tuesday, a shower too expected. Jindabyne's going for top tomorrow of 6 after night's low of 1. Hume's top tomorrow reaching a top of 9 after a low of 0 tonight. And Canberra dropping 2 degrees tonight, then climbing to a top of 9 tomorrow.
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0: 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The Weather Bureau advises there's a 90% chance of snow till 6 p.m.
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Thanks for having it here on Snow FM. On the way, we've got an artist, Aussie artist. She won X Factor back in 2012. She also played another Aussie icon, Kylie Minogue, in the INXS miniseries. She's going to be playing for you in a few songs' time. Right now, let's enjoy this one from Taylor Swift, I Knew It, I Know You.

0: Thumb Nines, thanks for fun here on Star FM. Hopefully that's a little preview into your Saturday night, or maybe you're having a little quiet one in. Well, whatever you're doing, hope you're enjoying your weekend so far. And when Monday finally rolls around, well, we got Beck and Jack on the Star FM breakfast to come and wake you up from 6. Hopefully making that morning a little better, a little bit easier to start off that work week. And up next, we've got Benson Boone, Mystical Magical.
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3: Transport for New South Wales has advised that the Kosciuszko Road is open to Perisher, but the car park is full and a turnaround is in place with through traffic being turned just beyond the Alpine Way intersection. Guthaga Road open to the village, Alpine Way open to Threadbow, Threadbow to Cancove, and icy stretches from the Cascades to the loading ramp. Stowey Mountains Highway is open, the Link Road to Selwyn Snow Resort, and the Elliott Way from Tumbarumba to Selwyn Snow Resort. Both roads are open. And Akuma to Brown Mountain, the road is open. And for all the latest winter road updates, keep it here.
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0: Harry Styles with Apja here on Snow FM, who we all may remember started out from X Factor. And sticking to the X Factor theme, another group who came out of there at the very similar time was Little Mix. And one of those members, Jade, remembers Harry from a little fling they had together.
1: We kept in touch. And then the minute they went on live shows, he didn't message me back. And then I saw him in the room after. And he was like, I'm really sorry that I ignored you. But he was always very, very lovely.
0: Good to know there's no bad blood between them. And speaking of Little Mix, let's get them on. Just before two, we're going to play this one. Shout out to my ex. 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
2: 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Or will they be completely stuck in the wrong decade?
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0: 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Hey, let's keep the energy going for your Maximum Music Weekend here on Snow FM. Just up to 2 o'clock, we're going to take a look at your snow report, which is before 2. Then we're going to have a look at your 2 o'clock weather. Then this girl's up next. It's Katy Perry, I Kissed a Girl.
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5: This is Budgie Baker. Breeze is picking up, clouds are starting to roll in, and by this evening we may just see the start of the forecast snowfall, so just be prepared. Selwyn, looking pretty good, new chump chair, and where's the wonderful carpet spinning, bit of fog around, but there is still something for everyone. Charlotte Pass, Basin Palmer, Pulpit Tea Bar are now open, so even more terrain at the pass. 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
5: Transport for New South Wales has advised that the Kosciuszko Road is open to Perisher, but the car park is full and a turnaround is in place with through traffic being turned just beyond the Alpine Way intersection. Guthaga Road open to the village, Alpine Way open to Threadbow, Threadbow to Cancobe, and icy stretches from the Cascades to the loading ramp. Snowy Mountains Highway is open, the Link Road to Selwyn Snow Resort, and the Elliott Way from Tumbarumba to Selwyn Snow Resort. Both roads are open, and Akuma to Brown Mountain, the road is open, and for all the latest winter road updates, keep it here.
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8: Cloudy conditions today, high chance of showers about the ranges, and snow expected to fall above 1,400 metres. Tomorrow, partly cloudy, high chance of showers, snow falling above 900 metres. Monday, a cloudy day, high chance of showers, snow falling above 1,500 metres with some moderate winds. And Tuesday, a shower or two expected. Jindabyne's going for top tomorrow of 6 after night's low of 1. Hume's top tomorrow reaching a top of 9 after a low of 0 tonight. And Canberra dropping 2 degrees tonight, then climbing to a top of 9 tomorrow.
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8: 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The Weather Bureau advises that there's a 90% chance of snow till 6 p.m.
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Your Maximum Music Weekend continues. We've got a band, or group, should I say, which were originally named Gorilla after the Year of the Monkey, but then decided to add the Z later simply because it looked cool. And hey, it worked. They're coming up just after this one from Lizzo. Girl, I'm about to...

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1: 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So thank you, Olivia Rodrigo. We stole that from you.
0: It is Joe from his most recent album, The Craft. Speaking of him, let's get him on soon. With this one, over a billion streams, it's End the Beginning Joe, here on Snow FM.
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4: Transport for New South Wales has advised that the Kosciuszko Road is open to Perisher now. Guthaga Road open to the village. Alpine Way open to Threadbow. Threadbow to Cancove, and icy stretches from the Cascades through to the loading ramp. Snow Mountains Highway is open. The Link Road to Selwyn Snow Resort and the Elliott Way from Tumbarumba to Selwyn Snow Resort. Both roads are open. And Cooma to Brown Mountain, the road is open. And for all the latest winter road updates, keep it here.
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0: Lovely one from Bruno Mars with Just The Way You Are. It's your Saturday afternoon on Snow FM. 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And Snowy's best music continues. Sabrina Carpenter still to come. Can we just talk about. But first, Kaliba talk.
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0: 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We've got Bob Sinclair playing for you next.
1: 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But one thing's guaranteed. Beck will have something to say about it. Catch Jack's hot takes every Friday morning on Snow FM Breakfast with Beck and Jack.
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2: This is Budgie Baker. Snowfalls have started and the wind is getting a lot breezier, and the snow will get heavier overnight and into tomorrow. So it's going to be a completely different story for lifts and runs over the coming days. So in Snow Resort, new chum chair, Wes's wonderful carpet open today. 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Perisher, Happy Valley T-bar, Leichhardt Chair, Centre Valley, opening up more runs. Front Valley pretty busy with the Quad Express, V8, couple of T-bars, four lifts open in Smigs and a Summit Terminal and early starter in Blue Cow. Threadbow opened the Super Trail, top to bottom today. Gun Barrel and Cruiser also spinning, adding to the terrain. And long runs of High Noon and Friday Flat as well for the first timers. We're going to see what the weather delivers tomorrow, but I think it's going to be pretty good.
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1: 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Winter road conditions.
2: Transport for New South Wales has advised that the Kosciuszko Road is open to Perisher now. Guthaga Road open to the village. Alpine Way open to Threadbow. Threadbow to Cancoban. Icy stretches from the Cascades through to the loading ramp. Snow Mountains Highway is open. The Link Road to Selwyn Snow Resort and the Elliott Way from Tumbarumba to Selwyn Snow Resort. Both roads are open. And Cooma to Brown Mountain, the road is open. And for all the latest winter road updates, keep it here.
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5: Snow FM weather. Cloudy conditions today. High chance of showers about the ranges and snow expected to fall above 1,400 metres. Tomorrow, partly cloudy. High chance of showers, snow falling above 900 metres. Monday, a cloudy day. High chance of showers, snow falling above 1,500 metres with some moderate winds. And Tuesday, a shower too expected. Jindabyne's going for top tomorrow of 6 after night's low of 1. Coombs top tomorrow reaching a top of 9 after a low of 0 tonight. And Canberra dropping 2 degrees tonight, then climbing to a top of 9 tomorrow.
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5: Check the Snow FM Snow Watch. The Weather Bureau advises that there's a 90% chance of snow till 6 p.m.
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0: Kelly Rowland and David Guetta with When Love Takes Over. Thanks for having it here on Style FM for your afternoon. Up next, a new one from Harry Styles. And turns out there's one lyric in particular that's been confusing to just about everyone, including myself and even his dad.
1: The chorus is DJs don't dance no more, they said. When my dad first heard it, he thought I said, DJs don't dance no more, they sit.
0: And here it is playing for you right now. Dance No More, Harry Styles on Style FM.

0: Carbonara's here on Snow FM. Hey, do you remember this other hit from him? This is What You Came For with Rihanna. Now, not many people know this, but it was actually written by one of his exes, and she actually features in the song and fully wrote the song. One of those exes, might not remember, is T-Swift herself.
1: Nightmare dressed like a daydream.
0: Speaking of her, we're going to get her on very soon with this one. Blank Space up next.
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4: Transport for New South Wales has advised that the Kosciuszko Road is open to Perisher now. Guthaga Road open to the village. Alpine Way open to Thredbo. Thredbo to Cancoban. Icy stretches from the Cascades through to the loading ramp. Snow Mountains Highway is open. The Link Road to Selwyn Snow Resort and the Elliott Way from Tumbarumba to Selwyn Snow Resort. Both roads are open. And Cooma to Brown Mountain, the road is open. And for all the latest winter road updates, keep it here.
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1: Grammy Award winning song and album from Taylor Swift there with Blank Space here on Snow FM. Hey, happy Saturday. No alarms, no work. We've got Sunday tomorrow. Hope you're enjoying it so far. Now, when Monday rolls around, Will and Wood will be back on from 5 for you. Keep you company on that drive home, getting through that traffic. 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
2: Hate to give the satisfaction asking how you're doing now. 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

0: 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You're here on Snow FM 97.7. It's a bit of a weather change compared to yesterday, hey? We're about to take a closer look at that just after 4. Then Posty will be playing for you next with Circles. 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
3: This is Budgie Baker. Snowfalls have started and the wind is getting a lot breezier and the snow will get heavier overnight and into tomorrow. So it's going to be a completely different story for lifts and runs over the coming days. So in Snow Resort, new chump chair, Wes's wonderful carpet open today. 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Perisher, Happy Valley Tea Bar, Leichhardt Chair, Centre Valley, opening up more runs. Front Valley pretty busy with the Quad Express V8, couple of tea bars, four lifts open in Smigs and a Summit Terminal and early starter in Blue Cow. Threadbow opened the Super Trail, top to bottom today. Gun Barrel and Cruiser also spinning, adding to the terrain, and long runs of High Noon and Friday Flat as well for the first timers. We're going to see what the weather delivers tomorrow, but I think it's going to be pretty good.
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2: 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Winter road conditions.
3: Transport for New South Wales has advised that the Kosciuszko Road is open to Perisher now. Guthaga Road open to the village. Alpine Way open to Threadbow. Threadbow to Cancoban. Icy stretches from the Cascades through to the loading ramp. Snow Mountains Highway is open. The Link Road to Selwyn Snow Resort and the Elliott Way from Tumbarumba to Selwyn Snow Resort. Both roads are open. And Cooma to Brown Mountain, the road is open. And for all the latest winter road updates, keep it here.
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7: Cloudy conditions today, high chance of showers about the ranges and snow expected to fall above 1,400 metres. Tomorrow, partly cloudy, high chance of showers, snow falling above 900 metres. Monday, a cloudy day, high chance of showers, snow falling above 1,500 metres with some moderate winds. And Tuesday, a shower too expected. Jindabyne's going for top tomorrow of 6 after night's low of 1. Hume's top tomorrow reaching a top of 9 after a low of 0 tonight. And Canberra dropping 2 degrees tonight, then climbing to a top of 9 tomorrow.
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7: 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The Weather Bureau advises that there's a 90% chance of snow till 6 p.m.
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Hey, if you were thinking about starting your Saturday night a little earlier, well, I guess you could say this is your time to do it. We got Black Eyed Peas coming up next, right after this one from Rihanna. Turn it up.

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0: Maximum Music Weekend continues here on Snow FM. These guys were asked, requested by a groom's brother to come and crash his brother's wedding, and well, they pulled through. It's Martin Garrix and Ed Sheeran coming up just after Winter Robopore.
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3: Transport for New South Wales has advised that the Kosciuszko Road is open to Perisher now. Guthaga Road open to the village. Alpine Way open to Threadbow. Threadbow to Cancoban. Icy stretches from the Cascades through to the loading ramp. Snow Mountains Highway is open. The Link Road to Selwyn Snow Resort and the Elliott Way from Tumbarumba to Selwyn Snow Resort. Both roads are open. And Cooma to Brown Mountain, the road is open. And for all the latest winter road updates, keep it here.
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0: Kyle Smith. Hey, thanks for keeping it here on Snow FM. This next artist found out he could sing kind of by accident. It wasn't until his friends were doing a talent show and they were like, hey, we need an extra person, and then boom.
1: So I didn't know I could sing till my senior year of high school. I had to have hit like the jackpot puberty.
0: That he sure did. Now he's performing in front of thousands all across the world. The man himself, Benson Boone, just before five. I'm going to play this one.
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0: 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And this one, we're going to take a look at your 5 o'clock snow report as well as the roads and your weather. And these guys are on. It's Coldplay.
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9: This is Budgie Baker. Snowfalls have started and the wind is getting a lot breezier and the snow will get heavier overnight and into tomorrow. So it's going to be a completely different story for lifts and runs over the coming days. So in Snow Resort, new chum chair, Wes's wonderful carpet open today. All the skiers and boarders were having a blast. Charlotte Pass had the basin pommer and the pulpit T-bar spinning. And

0: The Cozzy triple chair to the top was the go for a while until the wind and the visibility put a hold on that. 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Front Valley pretty busy with the Quad Express, V8, couple of tea bars, four lifts open in Smigs and a Summit Terminal and early starter in Blue Cow. Redbow opened the Super Trail, top to bottom today. Gun Barrel and Cruiser also spinning, adding to the terrain. And long runs of High Noon and Friday Flat as well for the first timers. We're going to see what the weather delivers tomorrow, but I think it's going to be pretty good.
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1: 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Winter road conditions.
0: Transport for New South Wales has advised that the Kosciuszko Road is open to Perisher now. Guthaga Road open to the village. Alpine Way open to Threadbow. Threadbow to Cancoban. Icy stretches from the Cascades through to the loading ramp. Snow Mountains Highway is open. The Link Road to Selwyn Snow Resort and the Elliott Way from Tumbarumba to Selwyn Snow Resort. Both roads are open. And Cooma to Brown Mountain, the road is open. And for all the latest winter road updates, keep it here.
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5: Cloudy conditions today, high chance of showers about the ranges and snow expected to fall above 1,400 metres. Tomorrow, partly cloudy, high chance of showers, snow falling above 900 metres. Monday, a cloudy day, high chance of showers, snow falling above 1,500 metres with some moderate winds. And Tuesday, a shower too expected. Jindabyne's going for top tomorrow of 6 after night's low of 1. Hume's top tomorrow reaching a top of 9 after a low of 0 tonight. And Canberra dropping 2 degrees tonight, then climbing to a top of 9 tomorrow.
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5: Check the Snow FM Snow Watch. The Weather Bureau advises that there's a 90% chance of snow till 6 p.m.
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It's a Saturday afternoon. Make sure you're following us up on socials at Snow FM on Instagram and Facebook. Stay updated in the loop, anything happening on air, whether it's the breakfast show, behind the scenes, any giveaways, which we have got, Love and Local Shop, the Snowies, to stay in the loop. So do give us a follow if you haven't already. And speaking of socials, someone who has been all over social media, you can't miss it, is this artist here, Taylor Swift, with a new I Know You.

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1: Rudimental and Jess Glynn here on 97.7 Snow FM. This man, oh my God, he's booked and busy this year. He's in a couple of days' time about to do 3 nights in Brazil, a few shows in Mexico as well. Then getting ready to do 30 shows. 30 shows, that's right, in New York. Isn't that crazy? Harry Styles playing next with American Girls.
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4: Transport for New South Wales has advised that the Kosciuszko Road is open to Perisher now. Guthaga Road open to the village. Alpine Way open to Thredbo. Thredbo to Cancoban. Icy stretches from the Cascades through to the loading ramp. Snow Mountains Highway is open. The Link Road to Selwyn Snow Resort and the Elliott Way from Tumbarumba to Selwyn Snow Resort. Both roads are open. And Cooma to Brown Mountain, the road is open. And for all the latest winter road updates, keep it here.
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0: Training season sure is over for Dua Lipa now that she's a married, happy girl. Hey, here on Snow FM, let's keep going. We got a guy with a bit of a cool, maybe expensive habit.
1: Ed Sheeran is a big movie props man. He's just bought Edward's scissors hands.
0: Imagine having a little birthday tradition, buying yourself a famous movie prop. Pretty cool, hey? English girl in an American town, no elevator to the thing. That's this guy, Ed Sheeran. We're going to play him soon. American Town, not too far away after Julia Michaels.
2: 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The one thing's guaranteed. Beck will have something to say about it. Catch Jack's hot takes every Friday morning on Snow FM Breakfast with Beck and Jack.
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0: Thanks for having it here on 97.7. Hey, 6 o'clock is about to hit, which means it's officially your Saturday night. And we've got some great songs perfect for your Saturday night out. We've got some Zayn, some Chainsmokers, Olivia Rodrigo on the way. First, let's play this one. It's DJ Snake, Justin Bieber, Let Me Love You, up next.
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1: 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Australian energy starts right here in the Snowy Mountains.
10: This is Budgie Baker. Snowfalls have started and the wind is getting a lot

0: breezier, and the snow will get heavier overnight and into tomorrow. So it's going to be a completely different story for lifts and runs over the coming days. So in Snow Resort, new chump chair, Wes's wonderful carpet open today. 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Threadbow opened the Super Trail top to bottom today. Gun Barrel and Cruiser also spinning, adding to the terrain, and long runs of High Noon and Friday Flat as well for the first timers. We're going to see what the weather delivers tomorrow, but I think it's going to be pretty good.
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0: 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One song, one movie quote, and one massive news event, all from the same year. The challenge? Can Beck and Jack figure out which year? Or will they be completely stuck in the wrong decade?
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0: Every Friday on Snow FM Breakfast with Beck and Jack, Jack unleashes his hottest opinions of the week. And no topic is safe. From sport to movies to food to the things that should absolutely be banned forever. Pineapple on pizza, slow walkers at the supermarket, reality TV. Jack has thoughts. It's bold, it's unpredictable, and sometimes completely unhinged. The one thing's guaranteed, Beck will have something to say about it. Catch Jack's hot takes every Friday morning on Snow FM Breakfast with Beck and Jack.
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0: 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Or will they be completely stuck in the wrong decade? 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
6: From the Capital Radio Newsroom, good afternoon. I'm James Wybrow. Industry groups claim the federal government's proposed capital gains tax concessions for innovative business are too narrow. The Australian Chamber of Commerce has made a formal submission arguing the proposals overlook the majority of important innovation taking place. Chief Executive Andrew McKellar says they're concerned many businesses will miss out on relief.
7: It won't apply to many sectors, many businesses that are seeking to innovate, seeking to scale up and grow. That's what we need in Australia if we are going to have a stronger economy, if we're going to drive productivity.
6: In other news, veteran broadcaster Darren Hinch has been honoured by fans and critics alike following his death yesterday morning. Despite recent health struggles and a series of bad falls, Hinch was fiercely proud of the long, loud life he lived. In a candid interview shortly before his death, Hinch discussed exactly how he wanted to be remembered.
8: Death does not worry me at all. If it happened next month or happens in 5 years' time, that's life, as somebody once said. I plan to have my funeral at the Comedy Theatre. I'll get my mate Darren James to be the MC. Of course, I'll play, as I've been taken out of the funeral, I'll play That's Life. And I've recorded, I'm Darren Hinch, That's Life, Goodbye. That'll be the end of me.
6: Also making news, global tech giant Apple has launched a trade secret lawsuit against OpenAI. It's accusing the startup of running a campaign to steal information about its upcoming hardware. The iPhone maker claims departing employees were actively coached on how to bypass company security. And the death toll from a wildfire in southern Spain has risen to 12 as an extreme heat wave continues to grip the country. Around 150 firefighters are currently battling the flames, with the nation's military emergencies unit also called in. The Tigers' slump has continued in round 19 of the NRL, falling to the Warriors 32 points to 6 on home soil. It's the New Zealand side's 11th win of the season. The first clash of today's triple header will see the Dolphins up against the Sharks. Overseas defending Wimbledon champion Jannik Sinner is through to a major final for the first time this year. He's knocked out Novak Djokovic in the semis in straight sets. The world number one boasting his confidence heading into the decider with German Alexander Zverev.
9: Yeah, very happy being back in the finals here. Very tough match today, but it was a good performance from my side, so I'm very happy.
6: At the World Cup, Spain has stormed through to the FIFA World Cup semi-finals after beating Belgium 2-1. They'll face France. England take on Norway and Argentina face Switzerland to decide the other semi-final matchup. And the Wallabies are preparing for this afternoon's match against France in Brisbane. That's the latest news update from the Capital Radio Newsroom. I'm James Wybrow.
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11: Transport for New South Wales would like to advise Kosciuszko Road, caution snow and ice on the road, chains required from Snowpip Creek to Perisher. Guthaga Road, caution snow and ice on the road, chains required from the Kosciuszko Road intersection to the village. Alpine Way, caution snow and ice on the road from Penderley to Threadbow. Beyond Threadbow, chains required to the Wattles. Snowmounts Highway, snow and ice on the road from Denison Chain Bay to Yerangabilly Caves. Chains required from Denison Chain Bay to Sawyer's Hut, unsuitable for heavy vehicles without chains. The Link Road to Selwyn Snow Resort, snow and ice on the road, chains required, unsuitable for heavy vehicles without chains. Elliott Way, also snow and ice on the road, chains required and unsuitable for heavy vehicles without chains. And Cremer to Brown Mountain, no current road information for that yet. Keep it here for all the latest winter road updates.
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11: 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Partly cloudy across the Snowies today, some snow falling above 900 metres. Cloudy again tomorrow, chance of showers and some snow above 1500 metres. Temperatures today, Jindabyne reaching 7 degrees, Charlotte Pass topping in at 2, Cremus maximum 9 and Canberra reaching 8 degrees.
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11: 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There's a 90% chance of snowfall until 6 p.m. today.
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0: 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Right now, though, let's check out those road conditions.
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0: Transport for New South Wales would like to advise Kosciuszko Road, caution snow and ice on the road, chains required from Snowpip Creek to Perisher. Guthaga Road, caution snow and ice on the road, chains required from the Kosciuszko Road intersection to the village. Alpine Way, caution snow and ice on the road from Penderley to Threadbow. Beyond Threadbow, chains required to the Wattles. Snowmounts Highway, snow and ice on the road from Denison Chain Bay to Yerangabilly Caves. Chains required from Denison Chain Bay to Sawyer's Hut, unsuitable for heavy vehicles without chains. The Link Road to Selwyn Snow Resort, a snow and ice on the road, chains required, unsuitable for heavy vehicles without chains. Elliot Way, also snow and ice on the road, chains required and unsuitable for heavy vehicles without chains. And Cooper to Brown Mountain, no current road information for that yet. Keep it here for all the latest winter road updates.
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0: out. Heading to 6:30. Going to check out your news, weather and sport very shortly. All the latest from the Capital Radio newsroom. Budgie Baker will be in with the snow report. It is looking good up on the hill, I'll tell you that much. And also, if you're heading up there, keep it here. Every 15 minutes, we do check out those road conditions. And we'll get Sombers Undressed on very shortly as well.
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1: 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Building Snowy 2.0. Australia's biggest battery right here in the Snowy Mountains.
7: This is Budgie Baker, and the snow is falling as we expected. So it's going to be a blizzardy day out, 10 to 15 centimetres so far, and that will increase as the day goes on. Not to be outdone, snowmakers have also joined the party, and the wind may affect lifts, so just keep an eye out on the lift notice boards. So looking good, plenty of fresh snow, new chum chair, Wes's wonderful carpet spinning while they work on other lifts and runs. 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Be careful on the roads, rug up and have fun out there today.
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8: From the Capital Radio Newsroom, good afternoon. I'm James Wybrow. Industry groups claim the federal government's proposed capital gains tax concessions for innovative business are too narrow. The Australian Chamber of Commerce has made a formal submission arguing the proposals overlook the majority of important innovation taking place. Chief Executive Andrew McKellar says they're concerned many businesses will miss out on relief.
9: It won't apply to many sectors, many businesses that are seeking to innovate, seeking to scale up and grow. That's what we need in Australia if we are going to have a stronger economy, if we're going to drive productivity.
8: In other news, veteran broadcaster Darren Hinch has been honoured by fans and critics alike following his death yesterday morning. Despite recent health struggles and a series of bad falls, Hinch was fiercely proud of the long, loud life he lived. In a candid interview shortly before his death, Hinch discussed exactly how he wanted to be remembered.
10: Death does not worry me at all. If it happened next month or happens in 5 years' time, that's life, as somebody once said. I plan to have my funeral at the Comedy Theatre. I'll get my mate Darren James to be the MC. Of course, I'll play, as I'm being taken out of the funeral, I'll play That's Life. And I've recorded, I'm Darren Hinch, That's Life, goodbye. That'll be the end of me.
8: Also making news, global tech giant Apple has launched a trade secret lawsuit against OpenAI. It's accusing the startup of running a campaign to steal information about its upcoming hardware. The iPhone maker claims departing employees were actively coached on how to bypass company security. And the death toll from a wildfire in southern Spain has risen to 12 as an extreme heat wave continues to grip the country. Around 150 firefighters are currently battling the flames, with the nation's military emergencies unit also called in. The Tigers' slump has continued in round 19 of the NRL, falling to the Warriors 32 points to 6 on home soil. It's the New Zealand side's 11th win of the season. The first clash of today's triple header will see the Dolphins up against the Sharks. Overseas, defending Wimbledon champion Jannik Sinner is through to a major final for the first time this year. He's knocked out Novak Djokovic in the semis in straight sets. The world number one boasting his confidence, heading into the decider with German Alexander Zverev.
11: Yeah, very happy being back in the finals here. Very tough match today, but it was a good performance from my side, so I'm very happy.
8: At the World Cup, Spain has stormed through to the FIFA World Cup semi-finals after beating Belgium 2-1. They'll face France. England take on Norway and Argentina face Switzerland to decide the other semi-final matchup. And the Wallabies are preparing for this afternoon's match against France in Brisbane. That's the latest news update from the Capital Radio Newsroom. I'm James Wybrow.
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0: Transport for New South Wales would like to advise Kosciuszko Road, snow and ice on the road, chains required from Sawpit Creek to Perisher. Guthaga Road, snow and ice on the road, chains required from the Kosciuszko Road intersection to the village. Alpine Way, caution, snow and ice on the road from Penderley to Threadbow. Beyond Threadbow, chains are required to the Waddles. Snowmounts Highway, caution, snow and ice on the road from Denison Chain Bay to Yerangabilly Caves. Chains are required from Denison Chain Bay to Sawyer's Hut, unsuitable for vehicles without chains. The Link Road to Selwyn Snow Resort, caution, snow and ice on the road, chains are required, unsuitable for heavy vehicles without chains. Elliott Way, caution, snow and ice on the road, chains are required and also unsuitable for heavy vehicles without chains. And Coomer to Brown Mountain, that road is open. Make sure you keep it here for all the latest winter road updates.
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0: Partly cloudy across the snowy today, some snow falling above 900 metres. Cloudy again tomorrow, chance of showers and some snow above 1500 metres. Temperatures today, Ginnivan reaching 7 degrees, Charlotte Pass topping in at 2, Coomis maximum 9 and Canberra reaching 8 degrees.
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0: 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There's a 90% chance of snowfall until 6 p.m. today.
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1: I wrote a song that I wanted to sing on stage and feel good. 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You know, I can turn up the music, turn down the lights, and tell myself I'm going to be all right.
0: About damn time. That plays in the next 10. Keep it here on Snow FM. Right now, though, if you're heading up the mountain, let's check out those road conditions.
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0: Transport for New South Wales would like to advise Kosciuszko Road, snow and ice on the road, chains required from Sawpit Creek to Perisher. Guthaga Road, snow and ice on the road, chains required from the Kosciuszko Road intersection to the village. Alpine Way, caution, snow and ice on the road from Penderley to Threadbow. Beyond Threadbow, chains are required to the Waddles. Snowmounts Highway, caution, snow and ice on the road from Denison Chain Bay to Yerangabilly Caves. Chains are required from Denison Chain Bay to Sawyer's Hut, unsuitable for vehicles without chains. The Link Road to Selwyn Snow Resort, caution, snow and ice on the road, chains are required, unsuitable for heavy vehicles without chains. Elliott Way, caution, snow and ice on the road, chains are required and also unsuitable for heavy vehicles without chains. And Coomera to Brown Mountain, that road is open. Make sure you keep it here for all the latest winter road updates.
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0: It's about damn time. To Maximum Music Weekend, Place Not Fam. Hope you're having a great Sunday so far. We're going to check out your news, weather and sport just after 7. And the Snowy Mountains best music continues after that with Coldplay's Viva La Vida.
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11: This is Budgie Baker, and the snow is falling as we expected. So it's going to be a blizzardy day out, 10 to 15 centimetres so far, and that will increase as the day goes on. Not to be outdone, snowmakers have also joined the party, and the wind may affect lifts, so just keep an eye out on the lift notice boards. So looking good, plenty of fresh snow, new chum chair, Wes's wonderful carpet spinning while they work on other lifts and runs. Charlotte Pass, Basin Palmer, Pulpit T-Bar now open, even more terrain at the pass. 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
12: From the Capital Radio Newsroom, good morning. I'm James Wybrow. Detectives have charged a 16-year-old boy with the alleged murder of a 13-year-old girl whose remains have been found in Victoria. Layla Jeffrey was reported missing last weekend, her body found in bushland around a kilometre from her home in Donald in the Wimmera region, about 145 kilometres northwest of Bendigo. An online fundraiser has been set up, helping Layla's family cover the cost of her funeral. Her aunt Caitlin saying the family are grateful for the support.
13: It has made everything so much easier. Not that it is easy or will ever be. We just want justice. She had turned the light on before she left because she was planning to come back.
12: In other news, the search for the mother of a four-month-old baby west of Brisbane is entering its fifth day. Miranda Workman reports.
14: Jana Armstrong was last seen at a home in Toowoomba, about 2 hours west of Brisbane, on Tuesday afternoon. Her car was found at the end of the street the next morning. Her family have been appealing for information, saying they're extremely concerned for her safety. Her baby, just 4 months old, is being looked after by her sister. An extensive police investigation is underway, with officers searching nearby streets and parkland. They've released CCTV vision, hoping someone who knows something comes forward.
12: A One Nation MP is calling for an overhaul of the Reserve Bank, arguing it should have the power to pressure governments into cutting spending and red tape. Barnaby Joyce has told the Herald the party plans to review the RBA's operations and potentially enforce a stricter inflation target if it were to form government. And new computer modelling has revealed up to 220,000 Indigenous Australians were killed by a smallpox outbreak following the arrival of the First Fleet. Researchers at Flinders University traced the 1789 epidemic directly to the British ships in Sydney Cove. The study shows the virus swept rapidly along southeastern coastlines and major rivers. Wimbledon has crowned a new women's singles champion. Craig Gabriel reports.
15: Linda Noskova has become the ninth different Wimbledon champion in the last 9 years. She's defeated her countrywoman, Karolina Mukova, 6-2, 5-7, 6-3. Noskova had her chances in the second set. She even surfed the match at 6-2, 5-3 and had 5 championship points in the set. But nerves crashed in as Mukova could see her chance and push the final to a decider. Noskova saved break points in the first game and then gained confidence to clinch the title on her 6th championship point.
12: And the Wallabies have fallen to France 42-26 in a tough match in Brisbane. It's the Wallabies' 9th loss in 10 matches and the first time France have won in Brisbane since 1972. That's the latest from the Capital Radio newsroom.
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0: Transport for New South Wales would like to advise. Kosciuszko Road, caution icy stretches from Threadbow River to Sawpit Creek. Chains are required from Sawpit Creek to Perisher. Guthaca Road, caution snow and ice on the road. Chains required from the Kosciuszko Road intersection to the village. Snowmounts Highway, snow and ice on the road from Denison Chain Bay to Urangabilly Caves. Chains required from Denison Chain Bay to Sawyer's Hut. Unsuitable for heavy vehicles without chains. The Link Road to Selwyn Snow Resort, snow and ice on the road. Chains required. Unsuitable for heavy vehicles without chains. Elliot Way, caution snow and ice on the road. Chains required. Unsuitable for heavy vehicles without chains. Coomera Mountain, that road is open. Make sure you keep it here for all the latest winter road updates.
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2: Snow FM weather.
0: Partly cloudy across the snowies today. Some snow falling above 900 metres. Cloudy again tomorrow. Chance of showers and some snow above 1,500 metres. Temperatures today, Jindabyne reaching 7 degrees. Charlotte Pass topping in at 2. Coomera's maximum 9. And Canberra reaching 8 degrees. 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
0: 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There's a 90% chance of snowfall until 6 p.m. today.
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0: Snowy Mountains, best music, place not FM. All right, we're going to get Teddy Swims, Mr. Know-It-All, in the next couple of minutes. And also, it's looking pretty icy on those roads today. So if you are heading up the mountain right now, we'll check out the roads. Make sure you're driving to the conditions. Stay safe and have fun.
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1: 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Winter road conditions.
0: Transport for New South Wales would like to advise Kosciuszko Road, caution icy stretches from Threadbow River to Sawpit Creek. Chains are required from Sawpit Creek to Perisher. Guthaga Road, caution snow and ice on the road. Chains required from the Kosciuszko Road intersection to the village. Snowmounts Highway, snow and ice on the road from Denison Chain Bay to Yerengabilly Caves. Chains required from Denison Chain Bay to Sawyer's Hut, unsuitable for heavy vehicles without chains. The Link Road to Selwyn Snow Resort, snow and ice on the road. Chains required, unsuitable for heavy vehicles without chains. Elliott Way, caution snow and ice on the road. Chains required, unsuitable for heavy vehicles without chains. Cooma to Brown Mountain, that road is open. Make sure you keep it here for all the latest winter road updates.
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1: 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It's like my audition. 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It's like my biggest dream.
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2: 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Building Snowy 2.0, Australia's biggest battery right here in the Snowy Mountains.
8: This is Budgie Baker and the snow is falling as we expected. So it's going to be a blizzardy day out, 10 to 15 centimetres so far, and that will increase as the day goes on. Not to be outdone, snowmakers have also joined the party and the wind may affect lift, so just keep an eye out on the lift notice boards. So looking good, plenty of fresh snow, new chum chair, Wes's wonderful carpet spinning while they work on other lifts and runs. Charlotte Pass, Basin Palmer, Pulpit T-Bar now open, even more terrain at the pass. 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
9: From the Capital Radio Newsroom, good morning. I'm James Wybrow. Detectives have charged a 16-year-old boy with the alleged murder of a 13-year-old girl whose remains have been found in Victoria. Layla Jeffrey was reported missing last weekend, her body found in bushland around a kilometre from her home in Donald in the Wimmera region, about 145 kilometres northwest of Bendigo. An online fundraiser has been set up, helping Layla's family cover the cost of her funeral. Her aunt Caitlin saying the family are grateful for the support.
10: It's has made everything so much easier. Not that it is easy or will ever be. We just want justice. She had turned the light on before she left because she was planning to come back.
11: In other news, the search for the mother of a four-month-old baby west of Brisbane is entering its fifth day. Miranda Workman reports.
12: Jana Armstrong was last seen at a home in Toowoomba about 2 hours west of Brisbane on Tuesday afternoon. Her car was found at the end of the street the next morning. Her family have been appealing for information, saying they're extremely concerned for her safety. Her baby, just 4 months old, is being looked after by her sister. An extensive police investigation is underway, with officers searching nearby streets and parkland. They've released CCTV vision, hoping someone who knows something comes forward.
11: A One Nation MP is calling for an overhaul of the Reserve Bank, arguing it should have the power to pressure governments into cutting spending and red tape. Barnaby Joyce has told the Herald the party plans to review the RBA's operations and potentially enforce a stricter inflation target if it were to form government. And new computer modelling has revealed up to 220,000 Indigenous Australians were killed by a smallpox outbreak following the arrival of the First Fleet. Researchers at Flinders University traced the 1789 epidemic directly to the British ships in Sydney Cove. The study shows the virus swept rapidly along southeastern coastlines and major rivers. Wimbledon has crowned a new women's singles champion, Craig Gabriel reports.
13: Linda Noskova has become the ninth different Wimbledon champion in the last 9 years. She's defeated her countrywoman, Karolina Mukova, 6-2, 5-7, 6-3. Noskova had her chances in the second set. She even surfed the match at 6-2, 5-3 and had five championship points in the set. But nerves crashed in as Mukova could see her chance and pushed the final to a decider. Noskova saved break points in the first game and then gained confidence to clinch the title on her sixth championship point.
11: And the Wallabies have fallen to France 42-26 in a tough match in Brisbane. It's the Wallabies' ninth loss in 10 matches and the first time France have won in Brisbane since 1972. That's the latest from the Capital Radio Newsroom.
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2: 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Winter road conditions.
0: Transport for New South Wales would like to advise Kosciuszko Road, icy stretches from Threadbow River to Sawpit Creek. Chains are required from Sawpit Creek to Perisher. Guthaga Road, snow and ice on the road. Chains required from the Kosciuszko Road intersection to the village. Alpine Way, caution, snow and ice on the road. Chains required from Penderley to Threadbow. Beyond Threadbow, chains required to the Waddle. Snowy Mountains Highway, snow and ice on the road from Denison Chain Bay to Yerangabilly Caves. Chains required from Denison Chain Bay to Sawyer's Hut. Unsuitable for heavy vehicles without chains. The Link Road to Selwyn Snow Resort, snow and ice on the road. Chains required, unsuitable for heavy vehicles without chains. Elliot Way, snow and ice on the road. Chains required, unsuitable for heavy vehicles without chains. And Cooma to Brown Mountain, that road is open. Keep it here for all the latest winter road updates.
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0: Partly cloudy across the snowy today, some snow falling above 900 metres. Cloudy again tomorrow, chance of showers and some snow above 1500 metres. Temperatures today, Ginnivan reaching 7 degrees, Charlotte Pass topping in at 2, Coomis maximum 9 and Canberra reaching 8 degrees.
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0: 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There's a 90% chance of snowfall until 6 p.m. today.
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19: 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At least I did.

0: John Newman, Love Me Again, 97.7 Snow FM. All right, Taylor Swift and Travis Kelce have been spotted out for the very first time since their wedding. Which, surprisingly enough, they were at another wedding and she was kind of flashing her ring. She looked like she was glowing, definitely. We'll get her on in the next couple with Cruel Summer. Right now, though, let's check out those road conditions if you're heading up the mountain.
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0: Transport for New South Wales would like to advise Kosciuszko Road, chains are required from Wilsons Valley to Perisher. Guthgar Road, caution, snow and ice on the road, chains are required from the Kosciuszko Road intersection to the village. Alpine Way, snow and ice on the road, chains required from Penderley to Threadbow. Beyond Threadbow, chains are required to the Waddles. Snow Mountains Highway, caution, ice on the road from Denison's Chain Bay to Yerangabilly Caves. Chains are required from Denison Chain Bay to Sawyer's Hut. Unsuitable for heavy vehicles without chains. The Link Road to Selwyn Snow Resort, snow and ice on the road, chains required, unsuitable for heavy vehicles without chains. Elliott Way, snow and ice on the road, chains are required, also unsuitable for heavy vehicles without chains. And Cooma to Brown Mountain, that road is open. Keep it here for all the latest winter road updates.
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0: checking out your news and weather shortly. Hope you're having a great Sunday morning so far. It's coming up to 8 o'clock. Plenty more of the Snowy Mountains. 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Olivia Rodrigo's latest stupid song. 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
1: 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Jack has thoughts. 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
6: This is Budgie Bacon. Snow is falling as we expected, so it's going to be a blizzardy day out, 10 to 15 centimetres so far, and that will increase as the day goes on. Not to be outdone, snowmakers have also joined the party and the wind may affect lift, so just keep an eye out on the lift notice boards. So looking good, plenty of fresh snow, new chum chair, Wes's wonderful carpet spinning while they work on other lifts and runs. Charlotte Pass, Basin Palmer, Pulpit T-Bar now open, even more terrain at the pass. 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Friday Flat, great for the first timers and the kids. 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Be careful on the roads, rug up and have fun out there today.
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7: From the Capital Radio Newsroom, good morning. I'm James Wybrow. Iran's new supreme leader, Mohtabe Hameini, has issued a written warning vowing that revenge for his slain father will come soon. It's his first public statement since the late Ali Khamenei's funeral. The message was released through state media, declaring plans to take revenge on the US and kill President Donald Trump. The leader has yet to make a public appearance since taking power. Closer to home, Senior Labor Minister Jason Clare says the actions of Telstra need to be scrutinised following its nationwide outage. The telco has confirmed it will appear before a parliamentary inquiry into the outage to be held next week. Senior Labor Minister Jason Clare says Telstra has let Australians down.
8: Now, people could have lost their lives. That's why there's an investigation by ACMA. That's why we changed the law. They're liable to some very serious financial penalties for what's happened here. And I assume that that parliamentary inquiry will scrutinise the actions of Telstra over the course of the last week.
7: One Nation has unveiled an economic platform that includes redirecting 5% of Australia's GDP toward the military. Treasury spokesperson Barnaby Joyce has told the Herald the party also plans to boost family budgets by introducing income splitting and lifting the tax-free threshold for retirees. To pay for the expensive commitments, One Nation is pledging major funding cuts to government departments and the NDIS. A 16-year-old junior footballer was airlifted to hospital after sustaining a serious head injury in regional Victoria late yesterday. The Horsham Saints under-17s player received a knock to the back of his head when he was tackled in the fourth quarter of a match. It comes just 1 week after 27-year-old Nathan Fitzgerald suffered a catastrophic head injury, striking his head on a concrete-based cricket pitch during a Melbourne Reserves match. He died in hospital 2 days later. And research has revealed four common contraceptives may be putting women at a higher risk of brain tumours. Danish scientists tracked over 14,000 women, finding contraceptives containing progestogens have the highest risk. Experts believe this is down to the hormone-stimulating cancer cells. In torrential rain, Hawthorne last night snapped Carlton's seven-game winning streak at the MCG. Shane McInnes reports.
9: Inarguably some of the toughest conditions we've seen in years, it was an even start to the match. Hawthorne leading by just 2 points at quarter time, by 20 at half time. However, once the rain eased, the Hawks' best came to the fore. Hawthorne running out 64-point winners, 15-13, 103 to Carlton, 6-3, 39. Jack Ginnivan was best afield for the Hawks, kicking 3 goals.
7: Wins also for the Giants, Crows and Saints. That's the latest news update from the Capital Radio Newsroom. I'm James Wybrow.
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0: Transport for New South Wales would like to advise Kosciuszko Road, chains are required from Wilsons Valley to Perisher. Guthgar Road, caution, snow and ice on the road, chains are required from the Kosciuszko Road intersection to the village. Alpine Way, snow and ice on the road, chains required from Penderley to Threadbow. Beyond Threadbow, chains are required to the Waddles. Snow Mountains Highway, caution, ice on the road from Denison's Chain Bay to Yerangabilly Caves. Chains are required from Denison Chain Bay to Sawyer's Hut. Unsuitable for heavy vehicles without chains. Billink Road to Selwyn Snow Resort, snow and ice on the road, chains required, unsuitable for heavy vehicles without chains. Elliott Way, snow and ice on the road, chains are required, also unsuitable for heavy vehicles without chains. And Cooma to Brown Mountain, that road is open. Keep it here for all the latest winter road updates.
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0: 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Partly cloudy across the Snowies today, some snow falling above 900 metres. Cloudy again tomorrow, chance of showers and some snow above 1500 metres. Temperatures today, Jindabyne reaching 7 degrees, Charlotte Pass topping in at 2, Coomis maximum 9 and Canberra reaching 8 degrees.
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0: 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There's a 90% chance of snowfall until 6 p.m. today.
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1: Okay, no doubt Olivia Rodrigo is going to be coming on tour soon because of that last album she just released. And if she does, make sure you watch out for these people.
2: I have been to certain concerts and certain festivals where people wear diapers so that they can be front row of the show. And that's been an experience as a performer that I've smelled.
1: Oh, that's so gross, man. Please don't do that. And make sure you keep it here on Snow FM. We're going to get some Hozier in the next few. Right now, though, if you're heading up the hill, let's check out those road conditions.
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1: Transport for New South Wales would like to advise Kosciuszko Road chains required from Wilsons Valley to Perisher. Guthaga Road cautions snow and ice on the road chains required from the Kosciuszko Road intersection to the village. Alpine Way roads open a Threadbow beyond Threadbow chains required to the Wattles. Snowmounts Highway cautions snow and ice on the road from Denison Chain Bay to Yerangabilly Caves. Chains are required from Denison Chain Bay to Soy's Hut, unsuitable for heavy vehicles without chains. The Link Road to Selwyn Snow Resort, snow and ice on the road chains are required, unsuitable for heavy vehicles without chains. Elliott Way, snow and ice on the road chains required, also unsuitable for heavy vehicles without chains. And Cooma to Brown Mountain, that road is open. Keep it here for all the latest winter road updates.
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0: 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Hey, coming up to 8:30, Budgie Baker's going to be in very shortly with all the latest in the snow report. And I tell you what, it's looking pretty good up there right now. Fantastic day to head up maybe to Charlotte Pass, Mount Selwyn, wherever you would like to go. We'll check out the latest in new sport and weather as well. Harry Styles, Aperture, that plays next.
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1: 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Building Snowy 2.0. Australia's biggest battery right here in the Snowy Mountains.
9: This is Budgie Baker. 10 to 15 centimetres of snow so far. Still falling. Going to be a blizzardy day out. And the snowfall should increase as the day goes on. The wind is around and it's going to affect lifts, so just keep an eye on the lift and notice board. Selwyn, looking pretty good with some nice fresh snow, new chum chair, and Wes's wonderful carpet will be spinning. Charlotte Pass, Basin Palmer, Pulpit, T-Bar will open, so even more terrain. The Cosy Triple Chair is on Windhole, and that's going to be the story in a lot of resorts. First timers can ride the Cosy carpet for their fun, and the kids are loving it. Perisher, Happy Valley, Centre Valley, Front Valley, Smeegs, and Blue Cow, all with some lifts open to move you around, but a lot are on Windhold there. Threbo, check the lift boards, but hoping for High Noon and Merritts with Gun Barrel and Cruiser. Super Trail, top to bottom. Friday Flat, great for the first timers and the kids. Please be careful on the roads. Rug yourselves up and have fun out there today.
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11: From the Capital Radio Newsroom, good morning. I'm James Wybrow. Iran's new supreme leader, Mohtabeh Hamenei, has issued a written warning vowing that revenge for his slain father will come soon. It's his first public statement since the late Ali Khamenei's funeral. The message was released through state media, declaring plans to take revenge on the US and kill President Donald Trump. The leader has yet to make a public appearance since taking power. Closer to home, Senior Labor Minister Jason Clare says the actions of Telstra need to be scrutinised following its nationwide outage. The telco has confirmed it will appear before a parliamentary inquiry into the outage to be held next week. Senior Labor Minister Jason Clare says Telstra has let Australians down.
8: Now, people could have lost their lives. That's why there's an investigation by ACMA. That's why we changed the law. They're liable to some very serious financial penalties for what's happened here. And I assume that that parliamentary inquiry will scrutinise the actions of Telstra over the course of the last week.
11: One Nation has unveiled an economic platform that includes redirecting 5% of Australia's GDP toward the military. Treasury spokesperson Barnaby Joyce has told the Herald the party also plans to boost family budgets by introducing income splitting and lifting the tax-free threshold for retirees. To pay for the expensive commitments, One Nation is pledging major funding cuts to government departments and the NDIS. A 16-year-old junior footballer was airlifted to hospital after sustaining a serious head injury in regional Victoria late yesterday. The Horsham Saints under-17s player received a knock to the back of his head when he was tackled in the fourth quarter of a match. It comes just 1 week after 27-year-old Nathan Fitzgerald suffered a catastrophic head injury, striking his head on a concrete-based cricket pitch during a Melbourne Reserves match. He died in hospital 2 days later. And research has revealed four common contraceptives may be putting women at a higher risk of brain tumours. Danish scientists tracked over 14,000 women, finding contraceptives containing progestogens have the highest risk. Experts believe this is down to the hormone-stimulating cancer cells. In torrential rain, Hawthorn last night snapped Carlton's seven-game winning streak at the MCG. Shane McInnes reports.
10: Inarguably some of the toughest conditions we've seen in years, it was an even start to the match. Hawthorn leading by just 2 points at quarter time, by 20 at half time. However, once the rain eased, the Hawks' best came to the fore. Hawthorn running out 64-point winners, 15-13, 103 to Carlton, 6-3, 39. Jack Ginnivan was best afield for the Hawks, kicking 3 goals.
11: Wins also for the Giants, Crows and Saints. That's the latest news update from the Capital Radio Newsroom. I'm James Wybrow.
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0: Transport for New South Wales would like to advise Kosciuszko Road chains required from Wilsons Valley to Perisher. Guthaca Road cautions snow and ice on the road chains required from the Kosciuszko Road intersection to the village. Alpine Way roads open a Threadbow beyond Threadbow chains required to the Wattles. Snowmounts Highway cautions snow and ice on the road from Denison Chain Bay to Yerangabilly Caves. Chains are required from Denison Chain Bay to Soy's Hut, unsuitable for heavy vehicles without chains. The Link Road to Selwyn Snow Resort, snow and ice on the road chains are required, unsuitable for heavy vehicles without chains. Elliott Way, snow and ice on the road chains required, also unsuitable for heavy vehicles without chains. And Cooma to Brown Mountain, that road is open. Keep it here for all the latest winter road updates.
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0: Partly cloudy across the snowy today, some snow falling above 900 metres. Cloudy again tomorrow, chance of showers and some snow above 1500 metres. Temperatures today, Jindabyne reaching 7 degrees, Charlotte Pass topping in at 2, Coomis maximum 9 and Canberra reaching 8 degrees.
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0: 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There's a 90% chance of snowfall until 6 p.m. today.
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0: Billie Eilish, Birds of a Feather, 97.7, play Snuff M. All right, Snuff M Breakfast with Jack and myself. We're going to be back tomorrow. We're giving you the opportunity to win a double pass to the Jindabyne Cinema with Monday Movie Madness. So chuck this number in your phone right now, 6457 2977. And we will tell you how to win tomorrow. It is pretty easy to go see some films for free. Hey, The Weeknd's Blinding Lights, that's going to play for you next.
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0: Transport for New South Wales would like to advise Kosciuszko Road change required from Wilsons Valley to Perisher. Guthaca Road caution snow and ice on the road change required from the Kosciuszko Road intersection to the village. Alpine Way roads open a thread bow beyond thread bow change required to the Wattles. Snowmounts Highway caution snow and ice on the road from Denison Chain Bay to Yerangabilly Caves. Chains are required from Denison Chain Bay to Soy's Hut, unsuitable for heavy vehicles without chains. The Link Road to Selwyn Snow Resort snow and ice on the road chains are required, unsuitable for heavy vehicles without chains. Elliott Way snow and ice on the road change required, also unsuitable for heavy vehicles without chains. And Cooma to Brown Mountain, that road is open. Keep it here for all the latest winter road updates.
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1: 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Australian energy starts right here in the Snowy Mountains.
7: This is Budgie Baker. 10 to 15 centimetres of snow so far, still falling. Going to be a blizzardy day out, and the snowfall should increase as the day goes on. The wind is around and it's going to affect lifts, so just keep an eye on the lift and notice board. Selwyn looking pretty good with some nice fresh snow. New chump chair and Wes's wonderful carpet will be spinning. Charlotte Pass, Basin Palmer, Pulpit, T-Bar will open, so even more terrain. The Cosy Triple Chair is on Windhole, and that's going to be the story in a lot of resorts. First timers can ride the Cosy carpet for their fun, and the kids are loving it. Perisher, Happy Valley, Centre Valley, Front Valley, Smeegs and Blue Cow, all with some lifts open to move you around, but a lot are on Windhold there. 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Super Trail, top to bottom, Friday Flat, great for the first timers and the kids. Please be careful on the roads, rug yourselves up and have fun out there today.
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8: From the Capital Radio Newsroom, good morning. I'm James Wybrow. Senior US officials warn a final nuclear deal with Iran is growing increasingly unlikely. New analysis of satellite imagery revealed Iran may be already attempting to rebuild nuclear facilities. The White House says any breach of an interim agreement could permanently collapse the negotiations. In other news, a man has been charged with murder after human remains were found in bushland west of Brisbane. Police are yet to identify the remains, but say they are believed to be those of Mr. missing mother, Yana Armstrong. The 30-year-old vanished from her Toowoomba home on Tuesday, leaving behind her four-month-old son. Police uncovered the remains overnight before raiding a home in Harristown and taking the suspect into custody. He's been charged with one count of domestic violence murder. Reporter Reese D'Alessandro says her family knew she wouldn't have disappeared on her own.
9: And they say there is simply no way she would abandon her little boy voluntarily. A major police investigation is ongoing this morning, 5 days since Yana was last seen.
8: Internal divisions have erupted within the Liberal Party over Angus Taylor's criticism of One Nation leader Pauline Hanson. Liberal Senator Alex Antic has publicly urged his colleague to stop the political attacks, arguing rebuilding his own party is more important. The latest polling shows a growing number of Lib voters are favouring One Nation. Also making news, Australian divorce rates have fallen to their lowest level in half a century. New figures show there were just 2.1 divorces per 1,000 Australians in 2024, the lowest rate since 1976. However, legal experts warn the data fails to capture separating couples who are suffering under cost of living and housing pressures. And nearly 2 million people have been evacuated in eastern China after Typhoon Barvi made landfall. The destructive system has already pummeled Japan's southern islands, cancelling hundreds of flights. The Bulldogs have had a horror night in round 19 of the NRL. Andrew Lucas reports.
10: The Bulldogs have suffered a major blow with captain Stephen Crichton injured in a heavy 40-16 loss to Canberra at Accor Stadium. On Old Boys Day, a crowd of almost 20,000 saw Crichton taken from the field in a medicab in the second half after losing feeling in his arm. The Raiders stunned the home side early with a 22-0 lead at halftime before running in 6-3. Zach Hosking crossed for a hat-trick for Canberra.
8: In yesterday's other matches, the Sharks dominated the Dolphins 66-0 and the Roosters defeated the Eels 28-12. And in rugby union, the Wallabies have gone down to France 42-26 in Brisbane. It's the Wallabies' ninth loss in their last 10 matches and the first time France have won in Brisbane since 1972. That's the latest news update from the Capital Radio Newsroom. I'm James Wybrow.
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1: 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Winter road conditions.
0: Transport for New South Wales would like to advise Kosciuszko Road, chains are required from Wilson's Valley to Perisher. Guthiga Road, snow and ice on the road, chains required from the Kosciuszko Road intersection to the village. Alpine Way Road is open to Threadbow. Beyond Threadbow, chains are required to the Waddles. Snowy Mountains Highway, chains required from Denison Chain Bay to Bullocks Hill, unsuitable for heavy vehicles without chains. The Link Road to Selwyn Snow Resort, snow and ice on the road, chains are required, unsuitable for heavy vehicles without chains. Elliot Way, snow and ice on the road, chains are required, also unsuitable for heavy vehicles without chains. In Cooma to Brown Mountain. That road is open. Keep here for all the latest winter road updates.
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0: Partly cloudy across the snowy today, some snow falling above 900 metres. Cloudy again tomorrow, chance of showers and some snow above 1500 metres. Temperatures today, Ginnivine reaching 7 degrees, Charlotte Pass topping in at 2, Coomer's maximum 9 and Canberra reaching 8 degrees. 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
0: 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There's a 90% chance of snowfall until 6 p.m. today.
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0: Mountains, best music, place no ephemera. On for you now, it's one between Ed Sheeran and Martin Garrix. It was a little bit of a challenge.
1: The biggest challenge for us was to combine both our sounds and to still hear like Ed Sheeran's sound, but not like make a total Ed Sheeran kind of track, but then just like electronically produced. I also wanted my sound to be in it. In the end, we were both super happy with the result.
0: It's repeated on

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1: 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Right, I heard a little rumour that Joe might be back in the studio doing some new releases, which is very exciting because he hasn't released anything since the beginning of last year. Until then, while we wait, we'll get End of the Beginning on in the next 10, so make sure you keep it here.
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1: Transport for New South Wales would like to advise Kosciuszko Road, chains are required from Wilsons Valley to Perisher. Guthaga Road, snow and ice on the road, chains required from the Kosciuszko Road intersection to the village. Alpine Way Road is open to Threadbow. Beyond Threadbow, chains are required to the Waddles. Snowy Mountains Highway, chains required from Denison Chain Bay to Bullocks Hill, unsuitable for heavy vehicles without chains. The Link Road to Selwyn Snow Resort, snow and ice on the road, chains are required, unsuitable for heavy vehicles without chains. Elliot Way, snow and ice on the road, chains are required, also unsuitable for heavy vehicles without chains. In Cooma to Mountain, that road is open. Keep here for all the latest winter road updates.
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0: Rita Carpentard's Taste on 97.7 Snot Fam. I think Somba's one of those artists. He kind of popped up 2 years ago and he is sticking around on those ARIA charts now, I think for good. This one's been there for 22 weeks now, currently sitting at number 16. It's Homewrecker. That's going to play in the next 10.
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0: 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Hey, Budgie Baker's going to be in the next few, just before 10 a.m, giving you all the latest on the snow report, seeing what's going on up the hill. I think we had a pretty nice dump overnight last night, so it's looking pretty good. We'll also check out the latest in news, sport, and the weather report. 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
6: This is Budgie Baker. Snow is falling as we expect. It's going to be a fairly blizzardy day out there, so just make sure you are dressed for the conditions. Up to around 50.